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1: Money ain't nothing but money. When you get to the money, ain't nothing but money. Love ain't nothing but love. When you learn how to love, ain't nothing but love. Party ain't nothing but a party. When you party every day, it ain't nothing but a party.

Kadesh nostur, kadesh nosbur, kadesh nostur, kadesh nosbur, kadesh inqul, eish alina, eish alina, eish alina,